Insult me in a line, compliment me on the next. Damn, I'm really sorry you want me to have a heart attack. Was watching 8 Mile on my Nauta track. Realized I forgot to call you back. Here's that autograph for your daughter. I wrote it on a starter cap.

0: Someone's daughter's mouth stealing food, but you're a fucking molehill. 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
1: Are you eating cereal or oatmeal? What the fuck's in the bowl, milk, Wheaties or Cheerios? Cause I'm taking a shit in them, Kelly. I need reading material. Dick

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Gotta wake up Labor Day to this. Being rich shamed by some prick using my name for clickbait in a state of bliss, cause I said his goddamn name. Now I gotta cock back aim. Yeah, bitch, pop champagne to this. It's your moment. This is it. As big as you're gonna get, so enjoy it. Had to give you a career

I guess I didn't know. I guess I didn't know. I guess I didn't know. I guess I didn't know. I guess I didn't know. I guess I didn't know. I guess I didn't know. I guess I didn't. I guess I didn't. I guess I didn't. I guess I didn't. I guess I didn't know.

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A distant moaning of a train seems to play a sad refrain.

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Kinda lonely that, and it's raining all over the world. 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
1: This is RJ Ivan.
0: We have ignition. Strap in. You're about to listen to the hottest sounds. It's the hottest mixtape in the world.

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0: fasted for 60 days, wore white, abstained from mirrors, abstained from sex, slowly did not speak another word. In that time, my hair, I grew past my ankles. 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I swallowed a sword. I levitated, went to the basement, confessed my sins, and was baptized in a river. 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I bathed in bleach and plugged my menses with pages from the holy book, but still inside me, coiled deep, was the need to know. Are you cheating on me?
1: Are you cheating on me?

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Scrolling through your call list. 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

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They used to hide from you, lie to you. But y'all know we were made for each other, so I find you and hold you.

0: Kathy.
1: Oh. What happened?
0: Listen, I just wanted to thank you for literally the best party of all time. It was absolutely incredible, and I don't care what anyone says about you. You're actually really cool. Best party ever! Woo!

0: think this egg was doing on the
1: stove? I have no idea. It's just...
0: Kathy, Beth, Terry, what happened at your room?
2: No! Mom, Dad!
1: And why is there some lost boy in your bed?
2: I don't know anything. I just woke up and my solar system was off of the post!
1: My goodness, so irresponsible.
0: And what's Uncle Kenny doing on the couch?
2: I didn't do it. It was Rebecca. She had a party.
1: No, Rebecca Black is a nice girl.
0: Yeah, I don't think she would have started this, honey.
2: Why are you home so early from the convention?
1: Well, I got some crazy text from Uncle Kenny who said he was going to start playing the sax again.
0: Yeah, we had to get home right away to see what that was all about.
1: Can't let that happen.
2: I love you guys, but Uncle Kenny told me that you used to be fun on Friday.
1: Kitty cat, we invented Fridays.
2: I need to sleep it off.
0: Good night, honey.
1: Good night, honey.

0: mom and I were young, we used to party, you know.
1: What happened to your diorama of the solar system that you worked so hard on?
0: You know, sleep all day, party all night. That was our motto, right?
2: Something
0: Never
2: like
0: grow
2: that.
0: Old.
2: Right.
0: All that kind of stuff. Honey, let's go have our own Friday night.
3: It was awesome, Mom! Kenny was awesome! Oh my God, he's so awesome.

0: It's okay.
1: Tapi kamu pasti bete kan sama aku? Jangan dong sayang, please.
0: It's okay.
1: I love you, Bes. I love you so much.
0: Okay. Bye.

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1: This is RJ Zao.
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1: This is RJ Ivan.
4: We have ignition. Strap in. You're about to listen to the hottest sounds. It's the hottest mixtape in the world.

0: performed like a true professional. It was a real pleasure working with him, and I'm looking forward to seeing the final video.
1: So, you know, I'm excited. Right now, this is the fourth video that we've done together. You know, we started off with Rompe, then we did Gangsta Zone, then we did Pose, and now we're doing Limbo. So, you know, we took the video out to Mexico City, and, you know, we had a cool concept. You know, I came up with a concept that was very different. I was trying to do something with him that was timeless. And, you know, we haven't done something together in a long time, so I felt that the combination of us two was going to be big and that the kids wanted to see something massive. So we came out here and hooked up with my team in Mexico City, and we just, you know, put together this concept. Right now, we're fighting against a lot of things, you know, the high elevation, the hecticness of bringing all the equipment.

0: you know, trying to put 50 lights on a huge structure, but you know, the rain's coming down, but we did what we could to make it work, and I'm very excited. I think that everybody's gonna enjoy it.
1: I'm here on the set for Daddy Yankee. 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He was amazing, great person to work with.

0: 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Me and my brother still beefing, now cause he ain't get that letter.
1: Numb to the pain.

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